That's from the new Beth Orton album called The Ground Above on Out of the Box with Cigarette Curls. We heard Devin Gafilian right before that. He's just come out with his new album, and that was a great song from it called Black Dog Rabbit Hole. And I started off that set with a little soulful music from Leon Bridges. He's coming out with a new album in September called Happiness Anytime, and he's released an EP of songs from the album, and that was one of them called Your Love is Electric. I'm Paul Shagru, and here's a whole set of new music all by Hampton Roads artists. And I'll start it up with this rock and roll band called the Dual Gravitons. Their new album is called Betamax, and this is Because I Wanna on Out of the Box.

Hampton Roads own Jonah Ross on Out of the Box, finishing up that set of all local recordings that have just been released. Jonah has put out a video with that song, too. It's called Fighting a War. We heard Alan Hudson and the Half Moons before that with their new song, Our Song. Jonah and Alan were once in the same group called Court Street Company. And Dual Gravitons started off that set. They've just released their new album, Betamax. And that was Because I Wanna. I'm Paul Shagru, and here's a new one from Will Sheff, the longtime leader of Ockerville River. He's just put out his second solo album, and here's a song from it called Always Everything on Out of the Box.

That's a new solo song from Joe Newman of Alt-J. He calls himself J. Jerome 87 on this new song called Mr. Alligator. We heard Margaret Glaspie before that. She's getting ready to come out with a new album, and that was a song from it called That Rose. And Will Sheff of Ockerville River has just put out his second solo album, and that was a song from it called Always Everything. I'm Paul Chagrin. Grew, and here's a new one from Sookie Waterhouse, whose latest album is called Loveland, and this is Tiny Raisin on Out of the Box.

That's the Mary duo, The War and Treaty, with a song from their new album called You Can't Hurt Me Anymore on Out of the Box. We heard from the Rolling Stones and their Foreign Tongues album, a former album of the week here, and a song that's about their relationship with the U.S. of A. It's called Ringing Hollow. And Sookie Waterhouse started off that set with another song from her third album just out called Loveland. That was Tiny Raisin. I'm Paul Shagrew. I've got time for one more set, and I'll start it up with another song from Alison Russell's new album, which is an album of collaborations, and she's joined by newcomer Cassius Culpepper on this song called Searchlight on Out of the Box.

0: That's Monrovia finishing up out of the box today. He's one of the up-and-coming artists playing Farm Aid in September in Virginia Beach, and that was Field Song. We heard Hound Mouth with Don't Want to Talk, and Searchlight came from Allison Russell. And that's going to do it for me, Paul Chagrew. Thanks for listening tonight.
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little fiddle. We're gonna go down and turn out of right now. Down in the gutter. Among the rats. If the rats don't get you, the dogs will.

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It is just a chemical reaction. 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Ain't this life in a test tube fun? What's born of this is gonna make you run. Ideas that may have seemed are flowing like a stream, but when wealth dictates control, ideas no

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It's "Don't Let the Sun Catch You Crying." Everybody sings it. Louis Jordan, Ray Charles, all those people.

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0: The Muffin Man is seated at the table in the laboratory of the Utility Muffin Research Kitchen. Reaching for an oversized chrome spoon, he gathers an intimate quantity of dried muffin remnants, and brushing his scapular aside, proceeds to dump these inside of his shirt. He turns to us and speaks. Some people like cupcakes better. I, for one, care less for them. Arrogantly twisting the sterile canvas snoot of a fully charged icing anointment utensil, he puts forth a quarter-ounce green rosette. Let's try that again. He puts forth a quarter-ounce green rosette.
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0: You know you can feel it when you stumble upon a great song or a band or a voice that just sounds so good. It's like there's an invisible connection between the instrument, the player, and you. There's nothing else like it and nowhere else to hear it. And that's why Alt Radios so powerfully enriches the lives of so many people. 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

Give it up for the Dab Kings, ladies and gentlemen. But right about now, you might have seen them before helping us out on the backing vocals as the Dapettes. Well, now the Dapettes have their very own 45 out under the names of Song and Star, because that's who they are. We're gonna let them sing a few songs for you. 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

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They thanked him for his service when the army sent him back. He was fighting for his country. They were using him for scraps.

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And here's another song from the album of the week on Alt Radio.

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I'm happy for no reason that I can imagine. As a little kid, I was happy without a reason that I knew of. Of course, then I was a teenager, and then I wasn't so happy. I was

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1: It's the year of the ox. 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

highway. Sirens in the night, forget to pray. Blood and whiskey on the ground. A soul that fought the fight but couldn't stay.

the switchblades in the liquor after dark. All the girls had hope a mile high. The boys had bleeding hearts.

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0: Great music can come from just about anywhere in the world. Jamaica, Africa, Brazil, the United Kingdom, and many other parts of Europe. 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
1: 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Once again, Tip.
2: In 1996, A Tribe Called Quest released their album Beats, Rhymes, and Life. And with it, World Cafe correspondent John Morrison says the group moved into more serious territory, partly because members Q-Tip and Fife Dog weren't really getting along.
3: By the time they got to this fourth record, they're still young guys, but they're also coming to grips with a lot of stuff. You know, as you're growing up and you're in your, like, mid-20s, you're figuring out a lot of stuff about life.
2: But Q-Tip had made a new friend in the visionary producer Jay Dilla. 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
3: Q-Tip, he saw the vision, as they say. He heard somebody who had grown up on A Tribe Called Quest music, but was taking it in another direction, taking that influence and, like, expounding on it.
2: Beats, Rhymes, and Life from A Tribe Called Quest. It's a new Culture Corner today. I'm Raina Duras. This is World Cafe. Hey, if you went to see a stage show in the middle of winter and the heat was broken, that would be a cold play. And you'd probably shiver.

0: It's World Cafe. I'm Raina Duras, joined by John Morrison. He's a podcast host and author and the host of Culture Cypher Radio on WXPN in Philadelphia, where we make World Cafe. Every month he joins us for the Culture Corner. How you doing, John?
1: I'm good, Raina. How you been?
0: I've been great. What have you brought for us today?
1: Okay, so today I want to talk about my all-time favorite hip-hop group, A Tribe Called Quest, and

0: Wild Quest's fourth album. How was it initially received in comparison to their earlier work?
1: Yeah, Beats, Rhymes, and Life is interesting, and it has an interesting place in the group's this kind of like pantheon of their early work, because their first three records are like stone cold classics, right? And like really one of the greatest three album runs in hip hop history. But when Beats, Rhymes, and Life came out, a lot of people were not loving this record. Sonically, it was different than the music that they had done before, a little more understated. The themes were a little darker. Like, A Tribe Called Quest always, for being as young as they were when they made those first three classics, they always dealt with some like more like adult themes than you would think from people who were that young. But this record was like a real grown-up record. The reviews were like nice, but a lot of people, I distinctly remember like folks being like, what is this? Like, why does it sound different? You know, it just wasn't what people were expecting. So it has kind of like a unique place in that catalog.
0: Yeah, it's that thing that happens when an artist dares to do something slightly different.
1: Right.
0: And people are like, oh, okay, what to do with this? We're going to hear the song Stressed Out, which features Faith Evans next. Why did you want to play this one?
1: Yeah, Stressed Out is interesting because, you know, a lot of Beats, Rhymes, and Life is dark. It's heavy. Stressed Out, ironically, is a brighter song. You know what I mean?
0: Yeah.
1: But it feels kind of triumphant. It is about like the daily stress of life and that sort of thing. And it feels like these young guys navigating like being famous, trying to create art, trying to navigate art and commerce, all of that stuff that they were talking about throughout the record. But it does have this kind of like bright, you know, uplifting kind of feel. So it's like you're stressed out, but, you know, maybe around the corner, you know, things will be better. So it has a nice contrast, a nice like interplay of these different like emotions.
0: Here's Stressed Out, A Tribe.

0: featuring Faith Evans, stressed out from their 1996 album Beats, Rhymes, and Life. It's World Cafe. I'm Raina Duras here with John Morrison on the Culture Corner talking about that album. So Beats, Rhymes, and Life had a different sound than previous Tribe Called Quest albums. Can you talk about the producer Jay Dilla and his influence on Tribe's music?
1: Yeah, Jay Dilla, the late great hip-hop producer, James DeWitt Yancey, he kind of came in as like a catalyst towards this new sound. Q-Tip from A Tribe Called Quest actually met Jay Dilla in Detroit on the Lollapalooza tour. There was a keyboardist who also passed away recently named Amp Fiddler, who was playing keyboards for Parliament Funkadelic. And he was on the Lollapalooza tour with A Tribe Called Quest. And he was telling Q-Tip, he's like, yo, you got to meet my guy Jay from Detroit. He's like you, but better. So eventually, when Lollapalooza made a stop in Michigan, this was, I believe, 1994, Amp Fiddler introduced Q-Tip to Jay Dilla. And Q-Tip, he saw the vision, as they say. He heard somebody who had grown up on A Tribe Called Quest music, but was taking it in another direction, taking that influence and like expounding on it. So the music that Jay was making for A Tribe Called Quest, like I said earlier, was a little more understated, a little more muted, rhythmically had like that signature Jay Dilla swing. So it was just different. And a lot of people, I think that Jay's production and him having such a heavy hand musically on this record, despite being so young, a lot of people saw this like, oh, like, why is the music different? But a lot of that is Jay Dilla, and a lot of the production, even though this record wasn't, it had like mixed reviews on when it was received, when it came out. Now people listen and they're like, oh, I see it.
0: You can hear this thing like that was sort of at its beginning kind of stages.
1: Yeah. He kind of sowed like a little seeds of what would be like lo-fi and, you know, a lot of jazz, contemporary jazz sounds like what Jay Dilla was doing, you know, just with a drum machine. Now you have musicians kind of recreating that sound and feel. And this was one of Jay Dilla's first major productions, like working on Beats, Rhymes, and Life. So you could, you know, it was a little bit of what was to come in this music.
0: Tell us about the song Get a Hold.
1: The song has like a heavy emotional atmosphere. It's kind of like the dark cousin to Stressed Out. Like we said that Stressed Out was like talking about, you know, a darker theme but had an uplifting sound. Get a Hold is like you really going through the mud, you know, like emotionally. And then Jay Dilla has the vocal sample that's saying like drifting by, you know, it's like Get a Hold. It's kind of like a signature of his production where he'll take a sample from a song and the vocal sample will be talking to whoever the artist is, like rapping or singing over it. So it has that kind of interplay to it. So it's just nothing sounded like this, you know, in 1996. And it still, if you listen to it now, it still has this kind of heavy, otherworldly feel. It's high up in my favorite A Tribe Called Quest songs.
0: Well, let's hear it. This is Get a Hold.

0: On World Cafe, I'm Rena Duris. You just heard Get a Hold from A Tribe Called Quest. Their album Beats, Rhymes, and Life turns 30 this month. Correspondent John Morrison is here to talk about it on the Culture Corner. So in addition to the change in their sound, you've brought this up a few times, they were dealing with some heavier lyrical themes on this album. Can you talk about the mood of the group at the time of this album's recording and how that might have affected the music?
1: Yeah. So apparently Q-Tip and Fife from A Tribe Called Quest were like clashing terribly around the time they were making this music. And they don't talk about that on the album, but you can hear something.
0: You can feel
1: it. Going on. Yeah. You know what I mean? So this record, you know, when the first Tribe record was made, I think they were like teenagers. You know what I mean? So by the time they got to this fourth record, they're still young guys, but they're also coming to grips with a lot of stuff. You know, as you're growing up and you're in your like mid-teen or mid-20s, you're figuring out a lot of stuff about life. So there's, you know, songs on here where they talk about faith. There's songs on here where they talk about infidelity. There's like a bunch of different stuff going on. And while they don't address exactly what was happening in the group on the record, You could feel the energy.
0: Yeah, that's such a good point. When I think about who my friends were when I was in my teens versus who my friends were when I was in my early to mid-20s,
1: yeah,
0: it was a pretty different group of people.
1: For sure, yeah.
0: You've chosen Wordplay for us to hear next. Tell us about this song.
1: Yeah, Wordplay is one of the songs on Beats, Rhymes, and Life that maybe thematically, like, feels most similar to what they had done before. They're doing like this interesting kind of like rhyming pattern where they name a word, but then they react to whatever the word is that they said. It's kind of like a schoolyard, like word game, like kids used to play, you know what I mean? But they're doing it over a beat and like in a rapping context. But it's a nice reminder contrasted to stuff like Get a Hold and Stressed Out. It just has a lighter kind of like bounce to it. You know what I mean? Like emotionally, musically, it's like a little peek, like, oh yeah, we're dealing with all of this stuff, but we're still here. We still got this little piece of magic, you know, that makes A Tribe Called Quest what they were.
0: And we're still having fun.
1: Yeah, for sure.

0: Corner on World Cafe. John Morrison is here with me, Raina Duras, digging into Beats, Rhymes, and Life, the album from A Tribe Called Quest that came out 3 decades ago this month. Not to scare you, that song is called Wordplay. John, you said that Beats, Rhymes, and Life faced a mixed reaction from listeners when it was released in 1996. 30 years later, how is this album perceived and what impact has it had?
1: Yeah, I think that sometimes when significant hip-hop records came out in the 80s and 90s, even the early 2000s, their initial reception has kind of been, like, crystallized. You know what I mean? Like, if people... There's few instances when a record was rejected or celebrated, and then 30 years later, the opposite response happens. But I think that Beats, Rhymes, and Life is definitely a record that a lot of people were not so sure on. But now almost everybody is like, yeah, y'all did it. You know what I mean? Like, y'all made something that was different from these three earlier beloved records that y'all made, but y'all still pulled it off. And then, you know, to think about and talk about the influence of Beats, Rhymes, and Life, you have to talk about J Dilla, one of the most influential musicians of the past few decades. He died in 2006, and his

0: influence musically is just like flowered around the world. Like people, you know, in jazz, rock, hip hop, electronic music, people have taken little bits of his sonic signature and his DNA, and it's gone everywhere. Mm-hmm. And it, you know, Beats, Rhymes, and Life wasn't the first thing that he did, but it's one of the first significant and big things that he did. So I think that overall history has kind of absolved this record. And a lot of people, you know, pull from this today and you know, use it as like a template for music that we have now.
1: We've been talking about the 1996 album from A Tribe Called Quest, Beats, Rhymes, and Life. John, thank you so much for bringing this in.
0: Thank you, Raina.
1: John Morrison is a podcast host and the host of Culture Cypher Radio on WXPN in Philadelphia, where we make World Cafe. He's also an author. He joins me every month for the Culture Corner. I'm Raina Duras, back in a moment with more World Cafe.

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Wrote a song for everyone. This is Mavis Staples.

Muddy Waters. The Blues had a baby and they named it Rock and Roll. Before that, you heard a rock band who are deeply influenced by the blues, the Black Keys, with Howlin' for You. In just a minute, some California vibes on World Cafe.

Thanks for supporting public radio and this public radio station. You're listening to World Cafe. I'm Raina Duris. Coming up in a sec, you will hear an artist who was an integral part of the Laurel Canyon music scene in the 60s and 70s. Someone whose voice is synonymous with that world. Instantly can take you to Southern California. But first, a new artist who sounds like he could have been there himself, even though his album just came out last month. His name is Alex Amen, and this is California Blues.

0: Sam Fender with Olivia Dean on that song. It's called Rain Me In. As we creep closer to the end of this hour of World Cafe, thank you again to John Morrison for the Culture Corner session you heard earlier this hour. And thank you to World Cafe senior producer Kimberly Janot for her work on that session. Thanks also to our affiliate stations all across the country who bring this show to you and the team who makes it. We produce it at WXPN at the University of Pennsylvania in Philadelphia. I'm Raina Duras. 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
0: When was the last time you learned a brand new word? Well, get ready, because there's a chance that you're about to, thanks to this song. That's Good to Be from Goose, a band with an impressive vocabulary who use a word in that song I'd never heard in a song and maybe I've never heard anywhere before. I'll share that with you coming up. Plus new music from Blondshell. Billy Strings. Weezer. We might as well be strangers, and Annabelle Dinda. Every time a guy writes a song, he's a cowboy, a sailor, running with the world in his palm. All those tunes and more on the way. I'm Raina Duras, and this is World Cafe. This band has announced they will be releasing a new album sometime in the near future. Not a ton of details yet, but here's a song from their Y2K album, All That You Can't Leave Behind. You two, Walk On.

You're going to hear a word in this next song that I don't think I've ever heard used in song lyrics ever. In fact, I don't even think I knew it was a word until I read the lyrics and looked it up. I'm Raina Duras. This is World Cafe. The word Goose uses in this song is hebdomadali. They sing hebdomadali, presto, finale. Hebdomadali. It means every week. Like if something happens weekly or once every 7 days, it happens hebdomadali. I think you probably could just use the word weekly, but maybe it wouldn't fit the meter of the song as well. Thank you, Goose, for that vocabulary boost. The song is called Good to Be. It's Goose on World Cafe.

Every so often I will hear from a listener who says that they leave the radio on all day so that their pets can listen to the radio. So if you are a cat and you are listening right now, this Live from the Archives is for you. I'm Raina Duras. Live from the Archives is when we pull out some live tracks from the history of World Cafe. In about 2 minutes, you'll hear from an artist who loves cats so much he put her cat Snacks on the cover of her debut album. But first, a little cat power. It's Cat Power Satisfaction, recorded live for World Cafe.

for World Cafe, Natural Disaster, performed live by Bethany Cosentino of Best Coast for Live from the Archives. And did you know Bethany Cosentino did guest vocals on a Weezer song over a decade ago? She did. It was a song called Go Away in 2014. That's Weezer, Go Away, featuring Bethany Cosentino. And that was the last time they had a guest vocalist on a song until now. This new one is called We Might As Well Be Strangers. It features Carly Hartzman of Wednesday. It's Weezer on World Cafe.

Say Goodbye, Tell No One from Kathleen Edwards. Goodbyes are a part of the new album from Billy Strings, a big part, and you'll hear a song from that upcoming record when we come back after this short break on World Cafe.

You are listening to World Cafe. My name is Raina Duris. Last year, Billy Strings lost his mom. It was right in the middle of his tour. And instead of canceling his show that night, something that you would probably completely understand, he decided to go out and play. It was really, really emotional. But for him, he says it was also cathartic. He needed to do it. And he kept on using music to deal with his grief. His new album out next month is called So Much for Goodbyes. And he made it to honor his mom. Here's a song from that record, Burn the Other End, Billy Strings, new music on the cafe.

0: You can catch an exclusive live mini concert from her on the show tomorrow. That is Annabelle Dinda with The Hand. She's been opening for Noah Kahan on his sold out stadium tour. And that is how we're going to end this edition of World Cafe. Thank you so much for letting me play you some tunes today. And thanks to our affiliate stations who bring the show to you all across the country. Thanks also to our team who make it. We produce it at WXPN at the University of Pennsylvania in Philadelphia. I'm Raina Duris. 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
0: Millions of people were introduced to songwriter Annabelle Dinda when she posted her song, The Hand, on TikTok last year. Now she's on tour opening for Noah Kahan at sold-out stadiums. You'll hear her perform The Hand and other songs from her latest album, Some Things Never Leave, in an exclusive live mini-concert with Annabelle Dinda on the next World Cafe.
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0: Around this time of night, everything starts to turn new. It's Out of the Box. I'm Paul Shagrew. New is what the show is all about. In fact, I always start off with a set of songs that are so new, they're just being played on the radio for the first time. And one of the songs during the first set tonight comes from folk singer Joy Oladokun. She's been recording for about 5 years now, and her next album will be called Hope is a Heavy Thing. Comes out in September, and I'll play you a song from that. And we'll hear from two very familiar voices to start off the show. One of them is Bono and U2 collaborating with an EDM artist, Martin Garrix, on a beautiful new song called Fireflies. And the other is Michael Stipe of REM. He has never released a true solo album, but he's been hinting that he's got one coming out soon. And today, he just released a recitation of a classic poem that he has done with his friend Elizabeth Hatmaker over an instrumental bed that he calls Hum. Here is Michael Stipe and Elizabeth Hatmaker with Hum Desiderata on Out of the Box.
1: Go placidly amid the noise and the haste, and remember what peace there may be in silence. As far as possible, without surrender, be on good terms with all persons. Speak your truth quietly and clearly, and listen to others, even to the dull and the ignorant. They too have their story.
2: As far as possible, without surrender, be on good terms.
1: Avoid loud and aggressive persons. They are vexatious.
2: Speak your truth quietly and clearly.
1: If you compare yourself
2: and listen to
1: others, you may become vain,
2: even to the dull
1: or bitter,
2: and the ignorant.
1: For always
2: they
1: will
2: too
1: be greater
2: have their story.
1: And lesser persons than yourself.
2: Avoid loud and aggressive persons.
1: Enjoy your achievements to the as well as your plans.
2: If you compare
1: keep
2: yourself to others, you may become
1: career,
2: vain or bitter.
1: Humble,
2: for always there will be greater and lesser persons than yourself.
1: In the changing fortunes of time.
2: Enjoy your achievements as well as your plans.
1: Exercise caution
2: keep
1: in your business
2: in your
1: affairs,
2: career,
1: for the world is
2: humble,
1: full of trickery.
2: It is a real possession
1: but let this
2: in the changing
1: not blind
2: fortunes
1: you to
2: of
1: what
2: time.
1: Virtue there is.
2: Exercise caution in your business affairs,
1: for, high ideals,
2: for the world is full
1: and
2: of trickery.
1: Life is
2: but
1: full
2: let this not blind you to what virtue there is. Many persons strive for
1: be yourself,
2: ideals, and everyone
1: especially do not feign affection. Neither be cynical
2: be yourself,
1: love, for in the face
2: especially do not
1: of
2: feign
1: all
2: affection.
1: Aridity and disenchantment,
2: neither be cynical about love, for in the face of all aridity and disenchantment,
1: take
2: it is as
1: kindly the
2: as
1: counsel
2: the
1: of the years, gracefully surrendering
2: take
1: the
2: kindly
1: things
2: the
1: of
2: counsel
1: youth.
2: Of the years,
1: nurture
2: gracefully
1: strength
2: surrendering
1: of spirit
2: the
1: to
2: things
1: shield
2: of
1: you
2: youth.
1: In sudden misfortune.
2: Nurture strength
1: do not distress
2: of spirit
1: yourself
2: to shield you in sudden
1: dark
2: misfortune.
1: Imaginings.
2: But do not distress yourself with dark imaginings.
1: Of fatigue.
2: Many fears are born of fatigue and loneliness.
1: Beyond a wholesome
2: beyond
1: discipline.
2: A wholesome discipline.
1: Be gentle,
2: be
1: with,
2: gentle
1: yourself.
2: With yourself.
1: You are
2: a child
1: of the universe,
2: universe
1: no
2: less than the trees and
1: the
2: stars.
1: You
2: have
1: a right
2: to,
1: be,
2: to
1: here.
2: Be here.
1: And whether or not,
2: and
1: it,
2: whether
1: is
2: or not it is clear to you,
1: no doubt the universe,
2: no doubt the universe is unfolding as it should.
1: As it should.
2: Therefore, be at peace
1: therefore,
2: with God.
1: Therefore, be at peace with God,
2: you
1: whatever
2: him
1: you conceive him to be.
2: And whatever your labors and aspirations,
1: your labors
2: in the noisy confusion of life, keep
1: in
2: peace
1: noisy
2: in your
1: confusion
2: soul.
1: Of life.
2: With all its sham, drudgery, and broken dreams, it is still
1: with
2: a beautiful
1: all its sham,
2: world.
1: Drudgery,
2: be cheerful,
1: and broken dreams,
2: strive to be happy.
1: It is still a beautiful world. Be cheerful. Strive to be happy.

A beautiful new song there from Joy Olatokun on Out of the Box. Her next album comes out in September, and that was a song that'll be on it called Kind. We heard a new collaboration between EDM artist Martin Garrix and U2 called Fireflies right before that. And I started off the show with an intriguing new performance of the age-old poem that's appeared on many a wall poster called Desiderata, done by Michael Stipe of REM, and that presumably will be on his solo debut album whenever he gets around to releasing it. He's been teasing it for years now. And that was a song that was just released today called Hum Desiderata, which features Elizabeth Hatmaker, a fellow Athens, Georgia musician, joining him on vocals. I'm Paul Shagru, and I'll play you another song from last week's Album of the Week. We're going to hear from Ian Sweet a little bit later on from the album that I'm featuring this week, but I wasn't able to get to this song when I was featuring Aaron Lee Tastian's latest album, Get Over an Underdog, last week. And I didn't get a chance to mention that he is coming to town to play a show at the Annex in Norfolk on November 7th. Here's Can She Get an Amen from Aaron Lee Tastian on Out of the Box.

New music from the Australian duo Angus and Julia Stone. They've been around a long time, but it's been a while since they've recorded together, and that's a new song called Monroe. We heard Margot Price before that from Days of Unrest, a former album of the week here, and kind of a surprise new release from her when it came out a couple of weeks ago. That was one of the few original songs on the album called Can't Stand Still. And Aaron Lee Tasjin started off that set with Can She Get an Amen, one of the songs from last week's album of the week called Get Over It Underdog. And I'll play a song from this week's album of the week, the new one by Ian Sweet, a little bit later on in the show. But right now, a new song from Gracie Abrams from her new album, Daughter from Hell. Here's Good Reason on Out of the Box.

New music from Sublime on Out of the Box from their first new album in 30 years. It took them that long to replace their original lead singer, Bradley Knoll, who passed away back in the early 90s. The new lead singer is his son, Jacob Knoll, and that was Ensenada. We hear Jesse Wells and Won't You Come Out Tonight, one of the great songs from his new album called Masks Off. And Gracie Abrams started off that set from her new album just released last week. That was a song called Good Reason. I'm Paul Shagrew, and here's a new one from Fruit Bats, the band led by Eric D. Johnson, who's also in Bonnie Light Horseman. His new album is called The Landfill, and this is Fishing for a Vision on Out of the Box.

Longtime roots rocker Pokey Lafarge on Out of the Box. He put out an EP that he recorded as a solo artist earlier this year, and he's got a new album called Rent Money that'll be out later this year. That's a song from it called The Thing. We heard Grace Potter right before that from her next release, Trespasser, and Love Me Not. And Fruit Bats have a new album called The Landfill that's just been released. That was a song from it called Fishing for a Vision. I'm Paul Shagrew, and I'll play you a set of the blues now, something that happens on every edition of the show. And this first song comes from Albert Castilla, who this coming Friday releases his new album, Grits and Glory. And this is a song from it called In My America on Out of the Box.